0: Through the Bible is a 5-year study of God's entire Word, and together we discover God's purposes in history and our lives, found only when we believe in Jesus Christ. Do you know Him yet?
1: 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I'm Jim, and I thank you for being with us. One of my favorites is coming up. Okay, you probably already know who it is, Greg Laurie, on A New Beginning. He'll be here at 2 o'clock. And today, Pastor Greg is talking about how we live in a world of distractions. But today, he's going to help us keep our focus on Christ in this, well, this pretty much unfocused world. A New Beginning with Greg Laurie, coming your way in just a little bit at 2 o'clock. Here are the words.
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3: 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That's what John saw in this place called Armageddon.
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9: With SRN News, I'm Bob Agnew in Washington. The cleanup continues today on Hawaii's Big Island after a close brush with Hurricane Lala over the weekend. The storm did not make landfall nor cause any deaths. It is blamed, though, for sweeping about 100 homes off of their foundations. Lala weakened on Sunday to a tropical storm. The White House is ordering a major reduction in military drills with a key ally. President Trump has directed the military to reduce joint exercises with South Korea. He says the annual drill sent a hostile signal to North Korea. He also notes it has a relatively good relationship with the country's dictatorial ruler, Kim Jong-un. The president also cited his frustration with South Korea for refusing to join the U.S. effort against Iran. It's been a down day on Wall Street, even though most of the indexes hit record highs last week. Right now, the Dow is down 243 points, NASDAQ down 75. This is SRN News.
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12: 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But Pastor Greg Laurie says it's too easy to focus elsewhere.
11: We can be distracted by secondary things. 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They're just not the main thing. The main thing is to keep the main thing the main thing. And people, the main thing is Jesus Christ. That's where our passion needs to be.
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